0: Jamming 93.3. Nelly E.I. Nola White hanging with you on this hump day evening. Got requests on the way for 50, 21 questions, plus Mary J. Real Love coming up as well. But right now, we're 2 days away, like 48 hours away from it. 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You can stream it live all weekend long. Disney Plus and Hulu from the T-Mobile Arena in Vegas. We got the biggest names across music, period, hitting that stage. And then never-before-seen artist collaborations that you'll probably never see again. We got Ciara, Cardi B, Snoop Dogg. You don't know who they bringing with them. The only way to know is to watch it. So watch it. Stream it all this weekend. Disney Plus and Hulu. I'm excited. It's our 2026 iHeartRadio Music Festival.
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Palm Beach's old school hip hop and R&B jam at 93.3. Right, Carrie, always be my baby. Dolla White hanging with you on this Wednesday evening. I've got Dre and Snoop, the next episode on the way. Plus, we'll take it back to 97. I'll run down the top five songs on this date from 1997.

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1: Jamming 93.3, the Palm Beach's old school hip hop and R&B. Dre and Snoop, the next episode. Dola White hanging with y'all on this hump day evening. I've got requests out of the way for Ursha, You Got It Bad. Plus, Bell Bid DeVoe, Poison coming up as well. But right now, we got to take it back to 97. These are your top five songs on this date in 1997. Number five, this is a fine top five, by the way. Number five, Kim, the Brat, Left Eye, and Missy. Not Tonight. Number four, Magoo and Timbaland. R.I.P. to Magoo, Up Jump the Boogie, which is number four song. Number three, R.I.P. to the late, great Biggie, More Money, More Problems. Number two, Drew Hill, Never Make a Promise. And the number one song on this date in 1997, Ursha's had a hell of a career. You Make Me Wanna was your number one song. There you go, your top five from 1997.
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Jamming 93.3 DMX, party up. Dola White hanging with you on this Wednesday evening. I've got requests on the way for Rihanna and Drake, Work, plus TLC, Creep, and The Weeknd. The Hills are all on the way as well. Right now,

0: The Palm Beach's old school hip hop and R&B jam at 93.3. Rihanna and Drake work. Nola White hanging with you on this hump day evening. Got requests on the way for TLC, Creep Plus, The Weeknd, The Hills coming up as well. But right now it's time to crash out. If you're having a bad day, get that up off your chest. Tap that red mic on your iHeart radio app. Crash out with me. Ricardo, what you crashing out about, homie?
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T-Pain and Akon, bartender. Nola White hanging with you on this hump day evening. I've got requests on the way for Eminem, Lose Yourself, Plus, the Fugees, Ready or Not, and Lil Jon, Snap Your Fingers, all on the way as well. Right now, let's play.

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1: Alexis.
0: Alexis, are you ready to play random ass trivia for no damn reason, for absolutely nothing?
1: Yep.
0: All right, here's how it works. I'm going to ask you a random ass trivia question. If you get the answer wrong, you win absolutely nothing. However, if you get the answer right, you also win absolutely nothing. Do you understand?
1: Yeah.
0: All right, Alexis, here's your question. This producer from Virginia produced Jay-Z and UGK's classic Big Pimpin'. Who is it?
1: Pharrell.
0: No, Alexis, not Pharrell. Pharrell is from Virginia, but it's not him. It's Timbaland. So you didn't get that right, which means you won absolutely nothing. But it doesn't really matter. You won't win anything anyway, so who really cares? Thank you so much for playing, Alexis.
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I'm the man from the big B.A. Won't you come play around my way? 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Rock shows here in Japan. 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
1: Nelly, ride with me. Dola White hanging with you on this Wednesday evening. I've got Fat Joe and Ashanti, What's Love, on the way up to Classic Bone, the Crossroads. Boom, boom, boom.

0: Jamming 93.3, the Palm Beach's old school hip-hop and R&B. Fat Joe and Ashanti, what's love? Dola White hanging with you on this hump day evening. Got requests on the way for Luda, what's your fantasy plus? Brandy and Monica, the boys, mine coming up as well. But right now, man, I'm excited. Our 2026 iHeartRadio Music Festival going down all this weekend, starting Friday night live on Disney Plus and Hulu from the T-Mobile Arena in Vegas. 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And you never know who's going to pop up. That's always the fun part about the iHeartRadio Music Festival. It's always some surprises, some collabs you didn't know was going to happen, and that you'll never see again. So don't miss a minute of it. 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

0: The Palm Beach's old school hip-hop and R&B jam in 93.3. Shaggy, Boombastic, Nola White hanging with y'all on this hump day evening. Got requests out of way for Dre and M. Forgot about Dre. Plus, Ursha, Nice and Slow coming up as well. Right now, let's take it back to 97. These were your top five songs on this date in 1997. They all fire, too. Number five, Kim, Da Brat. Left Eye and Missy, Not Tonight. Number four, Timbaland and Magoo. Remember Magoo? R.I.P. to Magoo. Up Jumps the Boogie was your number four song. Number three, R.I.P. to the late, great Biggie. More Money, More Problems was number three. Number two, Drew Hill, Never Make a Promise. And your number one song on this date in 97, 29 years ago today, Ursha was on top. Ursha's had a hell of a career. Been on top for a long time. You Make Me Wonder was your number one song on this date in 97.
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This is it, your last chance to crash out for the evening. 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Got Nelly, Country Grammar on the way up to

0: 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Nola White hanging with you on this Wednesday evening. Got requests on the wave of Mark Morrison, Return of the Mac, plus Busta Rhymes, I Know What You Want, coming up as well. Right now, it's time to crash out. If you're having a bad day, get that up off your chest. 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Sierra, what you crashing out about?
1: 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I mean, not everything needs to be in a text, a voice note, a video. 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Real talk would be even better.
0: Sierra, it's hard for me to agree with you here because I'm a texter myself. I'm older than Gen Z, but I'm a texter myself. The one thing that Gen Z does do, though, when it comes to communications, is they'll just FaceTime you out of nowhere. I need warning before I get FaceTime. You can't just FaceTime me out of nowhere. Anyway, keep crashing out. 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Crash out with me.
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0: 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Who is this?
1: Peyton.
0: Peyton, are you ready to play random ass trivia for no damn reason for absolutely nothing?
1: Yes.
0: All right, here's how it works. I'm going to ask you a random ass trivia question. If you get the answer wrong, you win absolutely nothing. However, if you get the answer right, you also win absolutely nothing. Do you understand?
1: Yeah.
0: All right, Peyton, here's your question. How many Grammys does Missy Elliott have?
1: Four.
0: Four is an amazing answer because it's correct. I don't know how the hell you knew that, but you got it. Congratulations, Peyton. You did it. You won.
1: Thank you.
0: You won absolutely nothing, but you got the answer right. You made your family proud. That's what matters most. Thank you so much for playing, Peyton.
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0: 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Definitely hope you are enjoying your week. And listen, we are almost there, one day to the weekend. So definitely going to help get you ready. Of course, you know I got you covered. All your favorite throwbacks lined up. Coming up in just a few minutes, Genuine with Pony. Also got Akon with I Want to Love You and Jagged Edge with Let's Get Married. 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

0: 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On the other side for you, I got Coolio, Gangsta's Paradise, kicking off more of your favorite throwbacks. Plus, going to do Lil Wayne with Miss Officer on Roxy Romeo. So, Chris Brown is making a lot of headlines right now, and it isn't just because of the tour. You know, a lot of times that he makes headlines isn't even because he specifically did something, which is the case right now. So, during the tour's stop in Dallas, Chris and Usher were presented with proclamations for their contributions to music. Both state rep Jasmine Crockett and rep Venton Jones were on stage to give them their proclamations. It didn't take long for this to go belly up. Jones sat down with Don Lemon and had this to say. Take a listen.
1: First and foremost, well, thank you for having me on this morning. And first off, I want to offer an apology. And I think that this is a very important conversation around domestic violence. And I want to offer my apology to Black women, to women, and to anyone who has experienced domestic violence.
0: Well, since Jones was on Don Lemon's show, Chris Brown has fired back, saying, "I don't want the award anymore, my brother. You went on with Don Lemon and started tap dancing. Y'all keep that ish." Funny thing is, y'all came to me with this, not the other way around. I was minding my damn business. My shows in Dallas were already sold out. I ain't asked to be honored because I knew some ish like this would happen. And Jones immediately started tap dancing and apologizing because he didn't want to lose voters and support. And Chris is right. You know, they came to him with this. He didn't ask for it. But now, this is the result. Chris, however, did issue a pretty lengthy statement apologizing to Jasmine Crockett if she gets any backlash from this situation.
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0: The Palm Beach's old school hip hop jam in 93.3. Keeping you rolling with you early Thursday morning. I'm Roxy Romeo. Make sure you stay close. More of your favorite throwbacks are on the way for you. I got Usher, which you don't have to call. Also, Tupac, I Am Mad At You. And T-Pain will buy you a drink. And we are now one day away. Yes, tomorrow night, night one of our iHeartRadio Music Festival. It kicks off, of course, going down in Vegas. 18th and 19th with Cardi and Snoop and Ciara and so many other amazing artists. All right, so if you're not going to be there, just know that you can absolutely still enjoy it, because aside from the fact that we are going to be streaming it live on our app, our iHeartRadio app, so if you're moving around, you can always listen. It's also going to be live on Disney Plus and Hulu. All right, so you can pop a squat on your couch in the comfort of your own home, grab your favorite bottle of wine and, you know, some popcorn and call it a weekend.
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0: 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On the other side for you, Shaggy, It Wasn't Me is kicking off more of your favorite throwbacks. Also got Destiny Child with Say My Name. I'm Roxy Romeo, and the lone juror in Lindsay Clancy's trial that voted to charge her with murder is speaking out. So he spoke through somebody. He still has not gotten on camera, but he said at some point he might, but he's only being identified as Michael. And he said that the jurors that wanted to acquit her acted like activists. He said that from day one, there were 8 jurors that were already leaning towards her not being guilty. 2 thought she was guilty, and 2 didn't know. Michael also claims that 1 juror believed that she was guilty but changed their vote at the last minute to side with the other majority, or with the majority.
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Jam and 93.3, the Palm Beach's old school hip hop. Holding you down on your early Thursday. You're hanging out with your girl, Roxy Romeo. Make sure you stay close. On the other side, going to set off more of your favorite throwbacks with iHeartRadio Music Festival artist Snoop Dogg, Gin and Juice. Also got Mariah Carey, We Belong Together, and the Notorious B.I.G. with Big Papa. And yes, after you enjoy our iHeartRadio Music Festival this weekend, the following weekend,

0: Minus prize. Okay, Lauryn Hill and Wyclef, they're going to be there celebrating 30 years of The Score. Lenny Kravitz is also taking stage. John Legend, my girl Alicia Keys was recently added on, and so many more. And we have teamed up with them once again because not only is it an amazing lineup, it's going to be a great show, but also for a great cause. It is all about ending world poverty. All right, so September 26th, all right, make sure you mark it on your calendars. We are going to be streaming the show live on our app.
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Jam in 93.3. On the other side for you, Ice Cube is setting off more of your favorite throwbacks, which you can do it, plus 50 PIMP. I'm Roxy Romeo, and as you know, Macklemore was removed from Ed Sheeran's tour after he was on stage, and he openly said, Free Palestine. Ed Sheeran did issue a statement about it, basically removing himself from all responsibility as to why Macklemore was removed. He said the contract was with, you know, the promoters, the venues. He has nothing to do with it. And he also talked about him not using his professional platform for politics. Aside from the fact that Ed Sheeran has been getting grinded up on his social media, I don't think he expected this to be the outcome either. His tour has imploded because every single supporting act that he had on this tour has pulled out, including the band that was backing him. Phineas was on the tour. He issued a statement saying artists must not be silenced when they speak up for the oppressed. Aaron Rowe said, I don't take the decision lightly. Ed has been a friend of mine and has changed my life. I could never thank him enough for this. But as Irish people, we all too well know about genocide, forced famine, and violent occupation. I cannot stand by and allow billionaires to use their position of power to silence the rightful voices of those who speak up against Israeli genocide and who highlight the savage murder of children. I would lose all respect for myself to carry on as normal. And the same band I was talking about, the Irish band Boga, back Ed Sheeran on this tour. And now they have also departed in protest of this. They said they're leaving the U.S. tour to protest the silencing of Macklemore by Zionist lobbyists. And lastly, Lucas Graham was also on the tour, and he has also dropped out saying, we should be able to speak about war, about civilians being killed, about children who deserve to grow up wherever they live, whatever flag flies over them. Money doesn't give you the right to own the conversation. Nobody's bank balance should decide who gets to speak or which suffering we're allowed to acknowledge. So right now, Ed Sheeran has no backing support whatsoever, no supporting acts. And he is supposed to be performing in a day, 2 days in Philadelphia. And from what I understand, they are setting up for the tour. So this is going to be interesting to see.

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0: Your home for Big Boy's Neighborhood in the Morning is Jammin' 93.3. Keeping your early Thursday morning going. You're hanging out with your girl, Roxy Romeo. Stay Close for Usher, You Remind Me. That is on the way, setting off more of your favorite throwbacks. I got Eminem with My Name Is. And Aaliyah, Try Again. And sad, scary, heartbreaking Sudan. It is being reported that they could run out of critical aid supplies within weeks. The UN is who issued this warning. Log on to our Black Information Network, BINnews.com. 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

0: 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I'm Roxy Romeo with more of your favorite throwbacks. Lines up for you. I got Lil' Kim Magic, Sick on the Way, plus Casey and JoJo on my life. And this is definitely unfortunate. So Jaden Williams, he made history in January as Georgia's youngest sitting mayor at just 22 years old. Well, already he is being removed. Stockbridge City Council, they voted to impeach him following allegations that he racked up more than $4,000 in personal charges in his with his city purchasing credit card, like meals and clothes, haircuts, and a movie, plus $2,600 in gas. And he also used the city car for personal errands. City Council issued a statement simply saying the mayor has been removed from office. Williams testified that the spending wasn't intentional, that he's since repaid the money, and that he mixed up his personal credit card with the city-issued one before replacing both to prevent further mix-ups. And even if that is true, unfortunately, it is too little too late.
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0: 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Holding you down on your early Thursday. I'm Roxy Romeo, and I got more music lines up for you. Kicking off more of your favorite throwbacks. On the other side, I got Tupac and Dr. Dre, California Love, Akon with Don't Matter, and the Loonies. I got five on it. And as you know, tomorrow kicks off our iHeartRadio Music Festival. 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

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Keeping those good vibes going on your Thursday. I'm Roxy Romeo with more of your favorite throwbacks lined up. On the way, I got Mark Morrison, Return of the Mac. Also, T.I. and JT with Dead and Gone. And this cannot be good for Diddy. So his legal team for one of his civil cases want out. Three of his lawyers filed a motion asking to withdraw as counsel in his federal case against Nexstar Media, Ariel Mitchell, and Courtney Burgess. They claim that he has not paid them a substantial balance of attorney's fees and other costs. Plus, they also say that he is being unreasonably difficult and due to that, communication has broken down. Well, a spokesperson did issue a statement for Diddy saying that he sees things differently, saying, I made the decision to switch lawyers because I won't let anyone take advantage of me by overcharging me and running up bills that were never approved. This is strictly a business matter, and any talk about unpaid fees is just part of our dispute over those unapproved charges. So I don't know who's telling the truth, but either way, it sounds like Diddy may need to find himself some new lawyers.

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2: Well, I'm in need. 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

0: 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Keeping you rolling through your early Thursday. I'm Roxy Romeo. Good morning, good morning, good morning to you, and welcome if you are just tuning in. Got you covered with your early morning soundtrack, all your favorite throwbacks to help wake you up and get your day going. So grab your cup of coffee, your tea, T-Pain, and Akon. Bartender's on the way for you. Also got Juvenile, Back That Thing Up, and Eminem with Love the Way You Lie. And if there is something I still have not played, if there is something that you want to hear to help get you in gear, let me know what it is. 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

0: Jammin 93.3. Holding you down on your early Thursday. I'm Roxy Romeo. If you are tuned in, thank you so much for waking up with me, for hanging out, for getting your day started. I definitely appreciate you. And yes, I do have more of your favorite throwbacks on the way to keep your morning going. Nelly will ride with me. Also going to do Ice Cube. It was a good day. And when it comes to Kyrie Irving, you know, his actions definitely speak louder than his words. Well, he has stepped up to pay an $11,000 fine that Texans linebacker Azeez Al-Shaair was given by the NFL for writing the name Hind Rajab under his eye during Sunday's game. Rajab is a Palestinian girl that was killed in Gaza. And of course, you know, Azeez can pay this fine himself, but Kyrie was moved by, you know, his actions that he wants to do it for him. But this isn't the first time that Azeez has been fined. In January, they fined him, the NFL fined him $11,000 for writing Stop the Genocide under his eye. And when Azeez was asked about his actions, he said it makes people uncomfortable. Imagine how those people feel.
1: This is a special.
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0: The Palm Beach's old school hip hop jam in 93.3. Big Boy's Big Neighborhood. Boy. All righty, now, once again, thank you for being in thank the neighborhood. You. We got a whole lot more show coming up for you, so do continue to hang out with us in the neighborhood. Cordell Brodus. Yep. If you don't know the name, that is Snoop yep. Dogg's son. Mm-hmm. Yes, yeah, man, he's really handling like a great empire for Dogg as well, for his father, Snoop Dogg. So we're going to bring him into the neighborhood with Dr. Maya. And Dr. Maya is like an ice cream specialist, right. Like a scientist.
1: That's so yes. dope.
0: And they got a company called Dr. Bombay, which is like a great ice cream company, right? Mm-hmm. And they got the number two sherbet behind Baskin Robbins. Like, there's a lot that's so really going on with this Dr. Bombay ice cream, right? So they got an international ice cream taster for Dr. Bombay. Yep. Where they're looking for somebody to be the international ice cream taster at $10,000 per month for 3 months.
1: Sheesh.
0: Travel the world and everything, sign man. So we'll get into all that. I know you got to go to DEEL.com, but I don't want people to do that right now. DEEL.com/Snoop. And also, man, Drake, he drops FOMO.
1: Yeah.
0: And you know what's crazy about him dropping that? I remember my wife was downstairs and she made it seem like it was like some kind of premiere.
1: Yeah.
0: Like, are you guys coming down? I'm like, what do you mean?
2: Are you dressed coming down?
0: Yeah, dude. And I had no idea that there was this thing. And then she just put FOMO in capital letters. And I'm like, I'm not going down there to watch. I'm like, dude, you still haven't watched my Black Sam off-air interview. Like,
2: come on.
0: We got millions of views.
2: That's
0: you want me to sit down and watch Drake dropping that FOMO?
1: Right.
0: Did you watch FOMO?
1: I did, and he previewed some new music.
0: Right.
1: Wow. I mean, there's an appearance from the goth chick, like his goth
2: hell
1: girlfriend.
2: Yeah. Oh,
1: yeah.
0: You know when you don't see something live? Like, I'm the type of, if I don't see it live, I don't want to go back to it.
1: Yeah.
0: Like, I'm cool. That. I'm like, I didn't see it. Did you watch it, Jesus?
2: Yeah. No, I haven't watched it, but I'm going to watch it.
0: Yeah,
2: just
0: yeah.
2: because of the goth.
0: Right, right.
1: Oh, wow.
0: Lou, you watched
2: it. Yeah.
0: Yeah, Lou was like, man, that's part of my job.
2: Yeah. She was hot.
0: Right. If I don't watch, you're going to get mad at me.
2: Basically.
0: And also, Ed Sheeran addresses the Macklemore tour fallout,
2: oh,
0: man.
2: It's getting
0: worse and
1: it's
0: worse.
1: Everywhere.
2: Bro, when your own bandmates are.
0: Hell yeah, man.
2: Out. Jumping off shit.
0: That's yeah, you got to have Dougie Fresh beatboxing behind you
2: no.
0: for the whole tour. Just him and the guitar.
2: The acoustic
1: right.
2: tour now.
0: Yeah,
2: wow.
0: man. And there's also an Amish bedroom dating rules.
2: Crazy.
0: That Jesus is going to speak on. And we're going to get into what dating rules did you have or what dating rules do you have? Mm-hmm. Y'all continue to hang out with us in the neighborhood, all that and more. Big Boy's Neighborhood.

0: Hello.
1: Hello, man. Speak to. You know the electric company?
0: Electric.
1: Yes, the electric. Well, what we've been doing, we've been going through the area and we've been fixing the transmitters. But right now, your electricity is going to be down so we can make sure that we fix the transmitter that's in your area. On Wednesday at noon, your electricity will go off and then it'll be back on Friday. We're calling everyone to let them know that if there's any perishables, like any frozen meat.
0: What can I do with it?
1: You should have like a cookout or a barbecue or something. Do you have a grill?
0: I don't have no grill.
1: You have any bologna over there?
0: Bologna?
1: Yeah.
0: Oh, I got some steak and chicken.
1: You're about 10 minutes away from my house. Can I just come by and get the chicken? Because I like chicken. What about the steak? Can I get the steak from you?
0: I don't want you to come by and peel it.
1: You going to let it spoil?
0: Yeah.
1: Well, you know your TV's going to be off. The big screen that you got from the last phone tap.
0: Well, there ain't nothing I can do about it.
1: Do you have any candles?
0: No.
1: So you just going to sit in the dark for 2 days?
0: Yeah, I have to.
1: I don't sound familiar to you at all, huh?
0: Mm-hmm.
1: And I got your address right here. I'm going to come by and pick up that chicken and that steak from you.
0: No, you ain't coming by and pick up nothing.
1: What else do you have there? Maybe I can bring you an ice chest.
0: I told you, man, I don't want you buying.
1: Can you do this for me then, sir?
0: What?
1: Could you just put some salt and pepper on the chicken and put it in a plastic bag for me so it can marinate till I get there?
0: Man, I told you, don't come here. You ain't getting no chicken. You ain't getting nothing from here. Don't even come.
1: I'll be over like around 7:30.
0: Don't come over here.
1: Yeah, I'm going to be over at 7:30 to grab that meat from you.
0: No, you ain't.
1: Do you have any parking for me? Because I'm going to come up. I figure it's going to take around 30, 45 minutes for us to barbecue that meat.
0: Man, I told you, don't come here.
1: Well, I'm going to grab my apron from out the trunk, man. I'm going to stop by the market and grab some of that kinks for that lighter fluid. We're going to come on over, man. We're going to barbecue up them steaks and that chicken that you're speaking about, all right?
0: You ain't getting nothing from here.
1: All right, I'm going to bring the beers.
0: Don't come over here.
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0: the Palm Beach's old school hip hop gem in 93.3. And do continue to hang with us in the neighborhood, Luigi. What you got, my brethren?
1: Drake finally dropped FOMO, will break it down.
2: Really?
1: Yeah, and we finally get the remix of the Ella Langley Choosing Texas song.
0: Oh, yeah, my God.
1: My favorite.
3: Right, of course.
0: Thank God we've been waiting on that. Y'all continue to hang with us in the neighborhood, Big Boy
1: Big
0: Neighborhood.
1: Boy.

0: never change.
1: Jamming 93.3, the Palm Beach's old school hip hop. Big Boy Neighborhood. All right, and now Louis G in the neighborhood. We got
2: Drake.
1: What's going on with Drake?
3: So the highly anticipated FOMO project that he was working on finally dropped, and it was basically a live stream, bro. Mm-hmm. And he calls it FOMO, a not so short film, and it wasn't short at all. It was like over an hour long. Yeah. Right?
4: Oh, Lord have mercy.
3: Yeah, so it's one of those things where, you know, he shows a lot of, you can tell they recorded a lot of stuff, but a lot of stuff of, I guess, him just kind of enjoying the last year, the last summer.
4: Oh, really?
3: Yeah, there's some parts on there where he's in a full-on Iron Man costume at a carnival, like playing games, which I thought was
4: dope. This is like one of those, man, I've been living my life and I've been having fun,
3: too.
4: Oh,
3: my gosh, what, bro?
4: I've been outside.
3: Girls in bikinis, so many booty shots.
4: Oh, yeah. Really? Oh,
3: dog. Yes,
4: yeah,
3: bro.
4: Man,
3: a lot of twerking is going down.
4: He's somebody not depressed.
3: He goes back to like a lot of the, or I don't know if he goes back to those, but he kind of replicates like his old music videos of like where they shot him at. Like, remember the Hotline Bling, like in the box? There's so many references to that. His new gothic chick, they got a scene where he's kind of gothic and they're like in a gothic store.
5: Hot Topic.
3: Was kind of, yeah, yeah, whatever it was, I thought it was kind of cool.
4: Gothic store.
3: Hot Topic.
4: Yeah. Hot Topic.
3: Lena the Plug goes to his house and uses the
4: pool.
3: The pool, Lena, Lena, whatever her name is.
4: Was that the one
3: Adam,
4: that was
3: Adam 22's ex-wife?
4: Right.
3: Whatever it is. What else did I see on there?
0: You got a full report.
3: Yep.
4: I saw the whole thing. The whole hour.
3: But you know what? Yeah. On the when they did the his premiere and he was on the red carpet, he was asked like, "What's coming up with this?" And FOMO is like, "Well, a tour for sure is coming." Mm-hmm. So we know that Drake's going to be on tour for sure
4: in 2027
3: or whatnot the coming year. The best part about this is that we got new music from him, man.
4: Oh, really? Though
3: we got some new music with him and Don Toliver that has been unreleased. But then we also got a remix of "Choosing Texas."
2: No. He actually did.

0: to take 100 shots with me.
1: Hey, man.
0: Talk about my.
1: I would have cut that off sooner. Yeah. If I wasn't chewing these almonds.
2: God, there was so
1: yeah,
2: much.
1: Yeah, I was eating almonds. I was like, man, I can't come on now because I'm chewing almonds. So
2: there was so much music with that vibe where I'm just like, all right, bro.
3: Yeah, it's a slow
2: come
3: vibe.
2: On. Oh, it's a like, every song.
1: You're
2: like, every
1: gyrating
2: other,
1: your hips right now.
2: Every other song sounded the same. Like, even day, I was just like, all right, man, is it, can you give me a
3: it
2: different vibe?
3: It sounds chopped and screwed, kind
2: yeah,
3: of.
2: Yeah, it's a little slow.
1: Get over to Texas. Get over there. You see all bad.
2: Yeah, but other than that, like, I was watching majority of it, and I was like, okay, Doug, this guy has a lot of film crew with him.
1: Hey, man.
2: And a lot of production.
1: But you were saying it looked fun, too, though.
2: Oh, yeah, Doug. I would love to be Drake's, like, live Drake's lifestyle for sure.
1: Right, for a week or something.
2: Oh, my gosh.
4: A week of his life is probably.
1: Even the homies that's around would probably be like, man, this is great.
2: Oh, 1,000%, bro.
1: I heard that.
4: All
1: right,
4: all I got to do is oil you up.
1: Say what now?
4: All I got to do is oil you up. Yes, he's always oily. Have you noticed? He's always got shine.
3: I've actually never noticed that.
4: No, I'm saying his homies.
1: You
4: want to
1: become his personal oiler?
4: No, his homies are probably his personal oiler.
1: And wait, you want to get in on that?
4: No, I'm saying.
1: What are you saying, bro?
4: No, nothing.
3: You want to put oil on Drake?
4: No, yeah,
1: that's what I heard. That's, hey, dude, that's what I heard.
4: That's not what I'm saying.
1: So where you?
2: That's what you're dreaming,
1: right? Yeah. Right.
4: But that's if I had to live his life,
1: rules are rules.
4: Man, I'm oiling him up.
1: There it is.
4: I'm oiling him up.
1: Yeah,
4: that's what it takes to be one of his homies. I will oil him.
1: There it is. I'm glad you're not one of my homies.
3: Anything else?
1: Yeah, this dude. You think Marty would have said that, but it's
3: right.
1: Okay. All righty now, man. Big boy neighborhood.
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0: jamming 93.3. Big Boys Neighborhood. Louis G is up in here. What up, Lou Dog?
1: Everybody's still talking about Macklemore.
0: Oh, yeah, man.
1: And Ed Sheeran.
0: Oh, my
2: God.
0: And
1: if you've been under a rock, yeah, Ed Sheeran is on tour with Macklemore. Macklemore made a speech talking about Free Palestine.
0: And Macklemore was on tour with Ed Sheeran.
1: Yeah, there you go. Yeah. That basically got him canceled. And, you know, what ended up happening was a lot of these stadium owners, I guess, came together and decided to not have Macklemore wanting Macklemore to perform at their stadiums.
0: Right.
1: One specifically was Robert Kraft, the owner of the Patriots. Mm-hmm. And allegedly, he got a bunch of other owners who kind of came together and said they don't want him at several other
0: arenas. Yeah, because it's like an arena tour. Yeah. You know what I'm saying? So
1: now, a lot of people are getting a lot of backlash for not supporting Macklemore to top it off. But now we have all the opening acts who have backed out of Ed Sheeran's tour.
0: Yeah, man.
1: We Phineas, also have...
0: You see Phineas, Billy Eilish's brother? Yeah. He was supposed to join the tour. He jumped off. They said his band?
1: Band, wow. Bro. Ed Sheeran's band is out.
0: Oh, yeah, man.
1: How does that even happen?
0: Yeah, you got to just be up there playing acoustically, huh?
1: That is crazy, dog. Yo.
0: And you know what's wild about that, man, is Ed Sheeran was a quiet guy.
1: Mm-hmm. Yeah, for sure.
0: You know, and now people are really coming out and speaking against him for, mm-hmm. you know, Macklemore being kicked off the tour.
1: Yeah.
0: But what's so crazy about it, like, with Ed Sheeran, he's not on social media.
1: No.
0: He doesn't have a phone. That's like, crazy. Literally, when you get in touch with him, you have to email him, mm-hmm. and he'll email you back.
1: Wow.
0: So he really tried to, like, protect his peace. And I know he's got to be like, damn. Like, you said it yesterday, he was like, man, whatever the cause is, I understand.
1: Yeah, for sure.
0: But Louis was like, man, I feel bad for Ed Sheeran.
3: Yeah,
1: because he brought his boy in, like, yo, look, come back me up. Let's do this tour. Then, like, you're the one that's causing the breakup and everything.
3: Yeah.
1: And who knows if Ed Sheeran's going to continue. It could get canceled unless who else is going to be willing to go on board with Ed Sheeran now, you know what I mean?
2: Yeah, yeah. How crazy would that look? That means, like, you're supporting that other side if you're on his tour. So his tour automatically feels like you're choosing a side.
0: Also,
2: that's crazy.
3: It's like
0: was that what Ed Sheeran was about anyway? No.
2: That's what I'm saying.
0: So it's crazy when you say, like, you're supporting others, but Ed Sheeran, you know what I'm saying?
2: That's what I'm saying. Now he's put in a situation where it feels like he's going to choose a side without him even choosing. He's like, I didn't even get to choose.
0: That's wild.
1: I do see
0: crazy.
1: I do see both sides because I see, you know, in the comments, I see just a bunch of fans. Like, if I go to a concert, I really don't want to hear any politics. I just want to see the person I came to go pay to perform and have a good time. But then I see a lot of musicians, a lot of people in the industry backing Macklemore up, like, if that's freedom of speech. And another thing is, like, if these guys that own these arenas can get together and 86 somebody just for saying Free Palestine or anything like that, what if they go out and if they don't agree with AI and somebody says something about AI and then they cancel them?
0: Nah,
1: what if they do? You know what I mean?
0: Show you how the good old boys can come together, too.
1: Yeah.
0: Aside from anything
2: that
0: we're talking about with conflict of wars or anything like that. You know, and whatever people feel. That show you how the good old boys could come together and stop you and force you. Because I would, you know, I don't know how people feel, but maybe Ed should have been like, man, you know, that's his show.
3: Right.
0: And we'll ride out. But the powers that be were like, nah, that's not going to happen.
1: Yeah.
0: Like I told you, I'm not very well versed in it. Mm-hmm. You know what I'm saying? So I can't have an opinion and be opinionated.
3: Yeah.
0: And so far, you know, I mean, like really standing or saying something. So it's just wild. I just see I see what it's become on a different side of what happens when people start to speak out. And I'm not even talking about Macklemore. I'm just talking about the way that this happened to him, where Ed was just like, no.
3: Yeah.
1: And I love that Robert Kraft's name is back in the headlines.
0: Oh, yeah.
1: You guys don't forget. Remember,
0: Dirty Dog.
1: He did get arrested for
0: soliciting
1: for
0: Mr. Perfect.
1: And then he got away with it. You know what I mean?
0: But they've been doing deep dives on his name now, too.
1: Yeah, dog.
0: Believe that. Do continue to hang with us in the neighborhood. Big Boy Neighborhood.

0: Jamming 93.3, the Palm Beach's old school hip hop.
1: Big Boy Neighborhood, Jesus Sepulveda's up in here, man, when trying to win goes wrong.
2: Yeah, you see, like, this is what happens why you work out too hard. And things happen, you know. This girl at High Rocks, it's like a, I guess it's like a fitness club, like a CrossFit type of like
3: a competition, right?
2: Competition, yes. Yeah, yeah. They had a competition over there in Japan, and a bunch of people that were fit went over there, and they were all going for number one, right? And this girl, she actually won the race, but she won while she like literally had a bowel movement, and she soiled herself, like she just had diarrhea all over her legs. I mean, it was like...
0: And what kind of... Were they bike riding or were they running in there?
2: So they do a bunch of things. They do a bunch of bear crawls. They crawl into things. They grab little ropes and they start... You know, they have equipment. They go up and down and do push-ups. Like, it's like a bunch of things they have to do. And here's the thing. There's people behind her during the whole time. So they got to take in all this whiff of, like, the nasty air.
0: So she had already soiled herself, like, during the race. She still had a lot more to go.
2: Like, during the middle of it, she still had a lot more to go, and then she still finished the race.
0: Is there a video of this?
2: Yeah, there's a video of this. I know. No, you can tell it's, like, it looks like chocolate milk just coming out. Well, anyway, the point is.
3: Yeah, that's why they're getting so much backlash. Right. Because technically they should have just stopped her.
2: So that they should have stopped her because there are people that are going to be using the same equipment.
3: Yeah.
2: I mean, it's still in there.
3: How do you not stop that?
0: Right.
2: But it's getting controversy online because a lot of people are saying, like, she's so brave. The way that she just went for it. She's, like, showing, like.
0: Yeah, you would have definitely messed my time off. If you were ahead of me, I would have been like, man, if she ain't quitting, I am.
2: So that's what the guy behind her said. Like, it was like he was thrown off. He gets to keep smelling the smell just hits him. And it was like, it was hard for him to stay focused.
4: Yeah.
2: It was distracting him. It was distracting half the people there. So, yeah, man. I mean, I get it.
0: Been in
2: too.
0: Front of her.
4: Yeah.
2: Yeah.
0: My man, you loser. Letting that woman lap you like that with your punk ass.
2: But they're saying that they should have told her to stop. They should have pulled her to the side. They should have, like, made her not race. But they should let her keep going. And so that's the controversy.
0: But you know what? They say that people do, like, they urinate and go on themselves too during, like, marathons.
2: Yeah, races.
0: They got, like, they got, like, personal times.
2: Yeah, that's wild, though. Like, you know, when you're leaking like that and it's, like, causing. I mean, even after the race, they put everything away. They ripped everything down.
4: Oh, my God.
2: It was just, but it should have done it.
0: She's going up that little wooden thing and sliding down on the other side. Like,
4: because I'm not going to lie, when I first heard about it, I was like, wow, like, yeah, she really did finish. Like, wow. But now after hearing that she's getting backlash, or like they are getting backlash because of like people smelling it after, like, I can understand that.
0: And I thought that she was just on a bike and it was like her bike. Or I don't know, it was like a whole, not triathlon, whatever that thing is called.
3: Running them burpees and like pushing something.
4: Yeah, just imagine being behind.
3: Grabbing like a bag.
0: Hey, man, I wonder at one point that she was like, ooh, man, I probably shouldn't have had that sushi.
2: Right.
0: Oh, man. Like, my, I like sushi's gone. she finished up.
2: Yeah, she finished all right.
0: And
2: in
0: more than one way.
2: She got number one, but then number two at the same time.
0: There it is. Never continue to hang with us in the neighborhood.
2: Then number one, but also number two as well.
0: There it is.

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0: 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Big Boy's Neighborhood. Beautiful day in the neighborhood, yes, ladies and gentlemen. If in my career, if I ever thought that I would have an interview with Cordell and what we're talking about in the neighborhood, man. First off, man, welcome to the neighborhood, my brother.
1: What's up?
0: This is like the business, man. I thought I was going to be interviewing you for different reasons, man. But welcome to you. And you don't do interviews, huh, Cordell?
1: Nah, not really.
0: Really, though? But you're starting more,
1: people
0: huh?
1: People don't want to talk to me. They want to talk to Snoop.
0: And really,
1: like,
0: though?
1: I'm cool with that. Like, I like handling the business.
0: Wait,
1: like
0: he not him. Here? Oh, come on. Pop's not here?
1: Nope.
0: Oh, man.
2: Dad's not here, bro.
0: All right, well. Can you imagine? Nah. Hey, man, but do you feel that a lot of times, though?
1: Yeah,
0: because we
1: like,
0: recently had Calvin in as well, man. Calvin Love, hello. Mm-hmm. And...

0: to submit the video as well, because that's a key component, because we're looking for people with personality, looking for people who want to have fun, not just sit there and eat ice cream and be boring.
1: Thank you for coming into the neighborhood. Cordell, pleasure to see you.
2: Man.
1: Believe that, man. Dr. Meyer, pleasure meeting you and seeing you. And once again, man, we will find that international taste tester for Dr. Bombay.
0: Yes.
1: All righty. We appreciate y'all. Thank you for coming into the neighborhood. Big boy.
3: Big boy.

0: Hello.
1: How you doing, Mr. This is Luther from Weissman. I'm delivering your water conservation kit.
0: I don't need no water conservation kit.
1: We were bringing out your low-flow toilets.
0: Oh.
1: We have to shut your water off for 48 hours.
0: You're not tapping into any damn thing. You can take your water, whatever you call it, and stick it up your ass.
1: Sir, why
0: don't you give a damn?
1: Your water's going to be off for just 2 days, sir.
0: You better not cut the son of a off.
1: I got to shut the water off first
0: you're
1: to install.
0: Not shutting anything
1: to
0: off.
1: To install
0: here.
1: The toilets. And
0: the only thing you're going to shut off here is your damn mouth.
1: Sir.
0: I'm going to meet you out there. I'll be out there in 15 minutes. If you show up in 15 minutes, I'll whip your ass.
1: Sir, why are you so upset?
0: Because you're such a horse's.
1: You know that you're using an average of 46 THGs a day, correct?
0: I don't give a damn how much I'm paying for it.
1: There's absolutely no reason for you to flush the toilets after every bathroom use. I'm going to bring you out what we call the canteen canister, which you'll be able to urinate in, and you'll be able to vacuum seal that down.
0: There ain't no such damn thing as what you're talking about.
1: I'll show you exactly how to use the canister so when you urinate, you don't have to flush the toilet after
0: every... You're not going to pull your out.
1: I didn't say I was.
0: You said you was going to show me how to urinate.
1: Yeah, I'm going to show you how to urinate in
0: no,
1: canister.
0: You're not. You're going to show me how to and this is a damn thing. Your d*** going to get shot off.
1: Why would you do that, sir? I don't even have...
0: Because you're an arrogant imbecile.
1: You're the one who's using too much water and I'm an arrogant imbecile.
0: Yes.
1: I'm going to tap off the valve today.
0: I'm telling you, if you come up here and start meddling around, you liable to get your damn ass shot.
1: Sir, why are you threatening my life because I'm trying to save the planet water?
0: I didn't say I was going to kill you. I just blow your foot off or something.
1: You need to shut the up. Hello?
0: You told me to shut the up and I did it.
1: I appreciate you shutting the up.
0: Uh-huh.
1: So I got a job that I need to do. Please just make sure that it's either cash or credit because they don't take checks.
0: You're a joke.
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0: the Palm Beach's old school hip hop gem in 93.3. And do continue to hang out with us in the neighborhood. Jesus Sepulveda, Amish dating rules.
1: Amish dating rules, man. Yes. Some people have weird rules.
0: How do you know this?
1: My algorithm is crazy. Oh, okay. And I saw this video and I was like, what? They can just see each other at night. Right. They can only sleep over. What's going on? I need more.
0: Hey, man, it's crazy that you got an Amish community in your algorithm.
1: Yes. Yeah, I do. I have everything.
0: Hey, there it is. You said it. Y'all continue to hang out with us. Hey, Jesus got that next big boy neighborhood.

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1: Big Boys Neighborhood.
0: Alrighty now. Jesus, what is up in here? Jesus, hang loose. What you got, my brother?
2: Man, I don't know much about the Amish and how they live life.
0: The Amish community.
2: Every now and then you'll hear a story, you'll see something, and you're like, oh, I didn't know that that's how they do things. I just found out the way they date. And let me tell you something. It is wild.
3: You talk about Amish dating.
4: Uh-huh.
3: What are the basics of Amish dating?
4: You do it in the dark. You can never be seen together in the daylight. And you can't talk to your partner's parents if you're dating. And you can only see each other once a week.
3: And what does it mean that you date in the dark? What do you do?
4: You only see each other during the night. At around 9 o'clock, the boyfriend comes to the girlfriend's house. The door stays unlocked so you can just walk in, comes to her house, and goes up to her bed and stays in her bed till 4 in the morning. And then he goes home.
3: What happens in the bed?
4: You talk and sleep. You can't have sex because that's not allowed till you're married. But you just talk and sleep. And that's all.
3: And that's dating.
4: That's dating. And then he goes
3: home. Can you kiss?
4: Yes, you can. I never did, but I think you can.
3: And do both the boy and the girl need to be agreed that this is what's going to happen?
4: Yes. And then after the first night, the guy has to be like, so you want me to come back in 2 weeks? Or do you want me to take you home after church or after the singing next Sunday evening? And if you want to, you say yes. And if you don't want to, you say no.
0: That seems like that was a lot for me to follow there.
2: Yes, me too.
3: A lot of rules.
0: That was a lot of rules, man.
2: Yeah. Isn't that insane? I mean, imagine being a parent of the Amish and then like having some guy just go up to your daughter's bedroom and you just got to be like, yeah, that's the way we do it here.
0: Right.
2: But I think if you're
0: born into it, I think it's regular.
2: I guess so.
0: And then I'm like, well, they're not upstairs doing anything.
2: Well, yeah. Right. I mean, they're not allowed to, but I know me. If I was out there, I'm trying something.
0: Yeah, but really? You're not Amish either.
2: Yeah, that's true.
0: You know?
2: That's true.
5: You could kiss. That's what she said, that you could kiss.
0: Did she?
5: Yeah.
0: There was so much right there. I was like, man.
5: I caught that one.
2: She never did, but I'll be kissing.
0: Did you have any dating rules?
5: There was never any guys allowed in my house. When I had a boyfriend for 3+ years, he was never allowed in my room.
0: Yeah.
5: Like those type of things. Yeah.
0: And like, then Ani's brother just got married. And the girl, I think, was like in her, like 30 or something. And she had never been with a guy. She'd never been spent the night. God. Like, yeah, man.
5: Yeah.
0: So you had set colors.
5: Very similar. Yeah, I grew up with a very strict dad. And my mom was too. But I think my dad was more of like the one like always calling me like, where are you at? Like, God forbid out late. Like, and my friends knew, like, if I was hanging out with them, they would all be like, hey, shut up. It's Mariana's dad. Yes.
0: I'm glad you said that because I'm pretty sure Chula's friends do the same thing. It's your dad.
2: Wow.
0: It's your dad. So I want to hear from you right now, ma'am. What dating rules did you have?
2: Oh,
0: wow. You can either say growing up or that you throw in someone else. Yeah. What dating rules do you have or did you have?
5: Never hook up on the first night.
0: Yep, there it is. See, I love that. What dating rules did you have or do you have?
2: Boring.
0: Hit us up 8662. What'd you say, Lou?
2: Boring.
0: Y'all hit us up. What dating rules did you have or do you have? Hit us up. Your chance to speak on it right now. Big Boys Neighborhood.
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0: jamming 93.3 The Palm Beach's old school hip hop. Big Boys Neighborhood, we were speaking on it, man. Now, Jesus was talking about how in the Amish community that they have these rules for dating, right?
1: Yeah.
0: And we literally talking about what are the dating rules that you have or do you have, or even the ones that you kind of put on your kids now.
1: Mm-hmm.
0: Like you were saying that you couldn't, Madi, you couldn't.
1: Yeah, there was no guys allowed in my room. Like even though I had a boyfriend from like 3+ years, dude, I was already like in my early 20s.
0: Oh,
1: like,
0: yeah. He couldn't come in your room?
1: No, dude, he could not go in my room. My
0: I
1: dad
0: love that,
1: was
0: though.
1: Very strict on that. Like,
0: that's
1: I do
0: dad,
1: not care.
0: I love it.
2: Yeah, my sister's gonna bring her boyfriend at a family party if he hasn't met him yet. It's like, I gotta meet him and see if he's cool and bring him to the house, but he can't be showing up to no party.
0: Right, yeah. Don't introduce me to him at this
2: party. Exactly.
0: All righty, let's bring Kim into the neighborhood and see what's going down with Kim. Kim, hello.
3: Hello.
0: Hello there, Kim. Kim, what city are you calling from?
3: I'm calling from L.A.
0: Kim from L.A. Kim, what dating rules did you have or do you have?
3: So basically growing up, my parents didn't let me date till I was 18. And even then when I started dating, my boyfriend wasn't able to come into the house to like sit down in the living room. We had to be outside. And Mariana said, you know, even like going into our rooms to hang out, like we weren't able to do that. Like my parents were really strict in that manner. And also, definitely had to meet them before even bringing them around the family. So
0: I don't see anything wrong with this. As a dad, I approve these messages.
2: And it sucks, too, if you have, like, friends that are, like, doing that, and you're just like, but my friends, their parents, and I don't care about their parents.
0: Yeah.
2: In this house.
3: Absolutely.
0: Let me tell you, too, Kim, like, I don't know what it is. Y'all can say, oh, it's the double standard or whatever, but with Jaden, my son, it's a little different.
1: It's a little different, huh?
0: It's a little different, or should I say it's a lot different.
1: Yeah.
0: You know, it's
3: I had a brother, and it was very different. You're absolutely right. The rules change with the different, men and women. But hey, you know what? It's, I understand.
0: Yeah.
3: I understand now as a mother, a 14-year-old son and a 17-year-old daughter. I understand.
0: And it was times even with Jaden. We were like, nah, you can't close your room door.
1: Yeah. Uh-huh.
0: None of that kind of stuff, man. Not at all.
2: Not at all.
0: What dating rules did you have or do you have? Hit us up. Is it Maya?
4: Maya.
0: Let's bring Maya into the neighborhood to see what's going down with Maya. Maya, hello.
1: Oh,
0: that's right. We know we got a gang of calls.
1: Yeah, we do.
0: Yeah, man, we got 300 Mayas. What dating rules did you have or do you have? Hit us up, Big Boys Neighborhood.
5: 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Slow motion for me. Moving slow motion for me.

0: Jamming 93.3. Big Boy Neighborhood. What dating rules did you have or do you have? We're going to bring Ashley into the neighborhood and see what's going down with Ashley up in here. Ashley, hello.
1: Hello.
0: Hello there, Ashley. Wow. Ashley, what dating rules did you have or do you have now?
1: Okay, so for me, if you have a child or children, it's a no-go. Because, especially if they're small, like if they're under five, that relationship is still alive.
0: Right. Okay, so what do you mean?
1: I don't want to deal with no baby mama dramas. I don't know. I just feel like, yeah, they'll still be dealing with.
0: Oh, so these are your dating rules. Like, you don't date anyone that got, like,
2: kids
0: or anything like that, especially if they're young.
1: Right. I don't have nothing against the kids. Of course, we love the kids. It's just, I don't trust it.
2: Yeah, right. It makes sense.
0: Right. Yeah, and if it's too early too, like who's this, who's that?
2: They're like really young. Yeah.
0: There's definitely
2: no chemistry.
0: Somebody's mad.
1: Like I said, under five, that relationship is still alive. You cannot convince me otherwise.
0: Oh, yeah, no, damn, somebody rhyming. It's hard. Under five, the relationship is still alive. You can't convince me otherwise. Yeah. Yeah. All right, now. We'll bring Natalie into the neighborhood and see what's going down with Natalie. Natalie, hello.
3: Hello
0: there, Natalie. Natalie, what dating rules did you have or do you have?
3: Well, when I first started dating my boyfriend back in high school, we were only allowed to be together for 2 hours. Only 2 hours. And if his ride was taking too long, my mom would start like yelling from the kitchen and be like, when's he going home? You don't want home? And like, we'll be scrambling, trying to find him a ride. We've been together for 5 years now. We're still only allowed downstairs. He has never seen my room.
0: Really? Oh, I love this. And Natalie, how young are you? How young are you, Natalie?
3: I'm 20.
0: Okay, so you're 20. You say that he's never seen your bedroom.
3: Only maybe once in our life.
0: Really?
2: Yeah, it was the same.
3: Yeah. Yes, and I have an apartment now. I live in L.A. now.
2: Oh, my God.
0: Right.
3: And when he comes home, he's still not allowed.
0: Really?
4: Wait, what?
0: Wait, hold on, Nat. You live by yourself now? You have your own place?
3: I have my own place, yes.
0: And the rules still apply that he can't come into your bedroom, or you got to relax on that?
3: Yeah, yeah. Well, he's in my boyfriend, he's in the Navy.
0: Okay.
3: Actually. So whenever he comes from overseas, well, I got to go back to my hometown, or he'll come over here, but then they'll still call me up.
4: Wow.
0: Shouldn't it be on a ship somewhere?
2: Right.
0: Oh my God, I heard that.
2: Yeah.
0: Man, that's another one. I love it, Nat.
4: Yep.
0: Believe that. All right now. What dating rules did you have or do you have? Hit us up, Big Boy Neighborhood. Let's go!
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0: Is old school hip hop. Big Boy Neighborhood Luigi is up in here. What you got, Ludo?
1: Just sad news, hearing about the helicopter crash, the NBC chopper that went down. It was reporting, you know, it was up in the sky reporting another fatality that happened with a bus and an SUV. And then for
0: a lot of devastation.
1: Yeah. And I was watching this kind of live because one of my boys hit me and he was like, yo, turn on the news. There's this fatality. And then eventually I got a follow up like, your news copper went down. And I was like, what are we talking about? So I started switching from news station to news station. At one point, I was watching another news station talk about, did you guys see the number on the helicopter? Did anybody see the number on the helicopter? Did you see any number? Like, yeah, they wanted to know if it was one of their own.
0: Yeah, because a lot of the helicopters were in, of course, reporting on a metro accident that happened.
1: Yeah.
0: So everybody kind of had their birds in the air.
1: And then when I went online, I saw that there was possibly an NBC one. So then I went to NBC. And for them to kind of take a moment and be like, we have to step away really quick, I thought it was like, whoa.
2: Robert, please stay with us because I would like for you to hear this as well. We can now confirm that the chopper that went down in Chatsworth tonight, about 2 hours ago, was in fact News Chopper 4. We've been telling you that we've been piecing it together here. We knew it was a news chopper. We knew we'd lost contact with our people out there. And we've just received the confirmation that, in fact, News Chopper 4 went down just before 7 o'clock tonight in Chatsworth. And we're going to take a couple of minutes to think about that, to process and to regroup. But in the meantime, if anything should happen, if there is a news conference, if there is anything, we will break into program and bring it to you.
0: Those are human beings. Those are your colleagues.
1: Tough,
0: yeah.
1: Bro.
0: Yeah.
1: And finally, they did come back and kind of, you know, explain everything.
2: We are coming on the air with heavy hearts tonight because we lost valued friends and colleagues just before 7 p.m. News Chopper 4 crashed in Chatsworth while on assignment tonight. Here is a photo of our dear colleagues tonight.

0: affected. And we can come on, and as human beings, we feel a certain way.
1: Oh, yeah.
0: Because, you know, people got families and people got loved ones, and then you're used to kind of watching someone as well. And then you have, you know, these hurtful situations that happen, bro. And and that's why I felt like it was very important for us to have some kind of dialogue about it. And of course, it's still show, you know, because sometimes, 100%. You know, you got to give people enough money. You got to give them enough, you know, of what, you know, taking them away from it. And you got to give them enough information as well. Yeah. So y'all continue to hang with us in the neighborhood, man. Big Boys Neighborhood.

0: We've been going through the area and we've been fixing the transmitters, but right now your electricity is going to be down so we can make sure that we fix the transmitter that's in your area.
1: Oh.
0: On Wednesday at noon, your electricity will go off and then it'll be back on Friday. We're calling everyone to let them know that if there's any perishables, like any frozen meat.
1: What can I do with it?
0: You should have like a cookout or a barbecue or something. Do you have a grill?
1: I don't have no grill.
0: You have any bologna over there?
1: Bologna?
0: Yeah.
1: Oh, I got some steak and chicken.
0: You're about 10 minutes away from my house. Can I just come by and get the chicken? Because
1: no,
0: I like chicken.
1: Uh-uh.
0: What about the steak? Can I get the steak from you?
1: I don't want you to come by and peel it.
0: You going to let it spoil?
1: Yeah.
0: Well, you know your TV's going to be off. The big screen that you got from the last phone tap.
1: Well, there ain't nothing I can do about it.
0: Do you have any candles?
1: No.
0: So you're just going to sit in the dark for 2 days?
1: Yeah, I have to.
0: I don't sound familiar to you at all, huh?
1: Mm-hmm.
0: And I got your address right here. I'm going to come by and pick up that chicken and that steak from you.
1: No, you ain't coming by and pick up nothing.
0: What else do you have there? Maybe I can bring you an ice chest.
1: I told you, man, I don't want you buying.
0: Can you do this for me then, sir?
1: What?
0: Could you just put some salt and pepper on the chicken and put it in a plastic bag for me so it can marinate till I get there?
1: Man, I told you, don't come here. You ain't getting no chicken. You ain't getting nothing from here. Don't even come.
0: I'll be over like around 7:30.
1: Don't come over here.
0: Yeah, I'm going to be over at 7:30 to grab that meat from you.
1: No, you ain't.
0: Do you have any parking for me? Because I'm going to come up. I figure it's going to take around 30, 45 minutes for us to barbecue that meat.
1: Man, I told you, don't come here.
0: Well, I'm going to grab my apron from out the trunk, man. I'm going to stop by the market and grab some of that kinks for that lighter fluid. We're going to come on over, man. We're going to barbecue up them steaks and that chicken that you're speaking about, all right?
1: You ain't getting nothing from here.
0: All right, I'm going to bring the beers.
1: Don't come over here.
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0: jamming 93.3 The Palm Beach's old school hip hop. And do continue to hang out with us in the neighborhood. Mighty to the party.
1: Drake!
0: What's going on with Drake?
2: Yes, sir. The highly anticipated project that Drake has been teasing is finally here. And he gave us some new music. He gave us a lot in there.
0: Hey, man. And that's the FOMO thing, right?
2: Yeah, that's the FOMO. Yeah.
0: You know, I didn't watch it. I have no FOMO.
2: Yeah, it was a not-so-short film.
0: We'll come back. We'll speak on it. Y'all continue to hang with us in the neighborhood. Big boy.
2: All right.

0: Jamming 93.3. Big Boys Neighborhood, Mariana in the Neighborhood. All righty now. What's up with Drake there, Marty to the potty?
1: Well, you know, the highly anticipated FOMO project that Drake has been teasing is finally here. And we have new music. Not only that, but he also announced that he's going on tour in 2027.
0: Yeah, as he should.
1: Yes. I mean, he's been really quiet. And I think it's because he's been working on this project, a not so short film that was a little over an hour.
0: Yeah, that's why I said not so short.
1: Yeah, exactly. So there was a lot in there. He did preview some new music with Don Toliver.

0: What'd you say?
1: All sad.
2: All sad. Yeah. You know
1: sad
2: what?
1: Boy music right there.
2: I like the slow Drake. Like, this is the Drake with the melody really? That
1: that's
2: I love
1: for.
2: This type of Drake. Like, you know, and it's perfect for winter time. Like, I don't know. It gives off that vibe for me. It gives off, like, you want to drive down and just listen to it on a night when there's no traffic.
0: It made me start moving like a little snail.
2: Very slow.
0: I was like a little turtle. I was over here like, move. You know what I'm saying? Like, just move it a little bit.
3: Drake with the melodies.
2: Right. I do. He also has new music with Yeet, Party Next Door. Mm. And there was something that I found out about Drake. He's actually a really funny guy.
0: Oh, yeah, man.
2: Yeah, like some of the music videos that he was dropping, I'm like, he's kind of moving a little funny, but I'm here for it. And then there was, there's a piece of audio that he has with his accountant, and he's kind of pressing him on what he's spending money on.
4: Aubrey, wanted to just bring up some of the recent expenditures, particularly line items 64 and 65 on me. It says that you spent $150,000 on two suits. Just wondering if you had some wedding to go to or...
2: The suits?
0: That's like a low kilo flex.
2: Yeah, and the suits were literally like these Transformer look type of like he's dressed.
0: That's what
2: in
0: he
2: that.
0: Spent money on.
1: Yes, he's Iron Man.
2: No
1: Iron Man.
2: Shimmy. Yeah, yeah, it's Iron Man, not Transformers.
0: All right, one of those, you know.
2: Yeah,
0: what
2: one
0: man?
2: Of those superhero guys.
0: But, yeah. But it's still under any costume, it's still Drake.
2: Right,
0: you know
2: yeah.
0: What I mean? But believe that.
2: I'm like, okay, adds a little personality into it.
0: You ever seen Drake when he hosted Saturday Night Live?
2: No, I don't remember SNL. Watching the clips though. Yeah.
0: Yeah, Drake is he's hilarious.
2: A funny guy.
0: Man.
2: Yeah.
0: And I think that's why also, man, when everything was going down, like all the replies in there, I just would have been quiet.
2: Yeah.
0: You know, but I guess it's always hip hop and his man and all that stuff. I just would have been like, hey, you know, I love Kendrick. But, yeah.
2: Right.
0: You know,
2: but even the goth chick made an appearance.
0: Oh, really though?
2: Yeah.
1: She's hot. She's bad enough. She that's what we're talking about.
0: Is that the one that was at the concert that time? Was she at a concert or?
3: It was a 20 versus me versus Drake, right? Remember?
2: Yeah.
0: Okay.
2: Did
0: he buy her something or something?
3: Yeah. Yeah. Mama house.
2: Her yeah. mama house. Yeah. And she's Mexican. She's Latina.
1: She's Latina.
2: Yeah.
1: Really?
3: Yeah. I did not know that.
2: Yeah, Latina goth chick.
0: Yeah, Latina goth. All right now, big boy big neighborhood.
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0: The Palm Beach is old school hip hop jamming 93.3. Big Boy's Neighborhood. Louis G is up in here. What up, Lou Dog?
1: Everybody's still talking about Macklemore.
0: Oh, yeah, man.
1: And Ed Sheeran.
0: Oh, my God.
1: And if you've been under a rock, yeah, Ed Sheeran is on tour with Macklemore. Macklemore made a speech talking about Free Palestine.
0: Man, Macklemore was on tour with Ed Sheeran.
1: Yeah, there you go. Yeah. That basically got him canceled. And, you know, what ended up happening was a lot of these stadium owners, I guess, came together and decided to not have Macklemore wanting Macklemore to perform at their stadiums.
0: Right.
1: One specifically was Robert Kraft, the owner of the Patriots. Mm-hmm. And allegedly, he got a bunch of other owners who kind of came together and said they don't want him at several other arenas.
0: Yeah, because it's like an arena, tour. Yeah. You know what I'm saying? So
1: now, a lot of people are getting a lot of backlash for not supporting Macklemore to top it off. But now we have all the opening acts who have backed out of Ed Sheeran's tour.
0: Yeah man. We Phineas, also have. You see Phineas, Billy Eilish's brother? Yeah. He was supposed to join the tour. He jumped off. They said his band.
1: Wow. Bro. Ed Sheeran's band is out.
0: Oh, yeah, man.
1: How does that even happen?
0: Yeah, you got to just be up there playing acoustically, huh?
1: That's crazy, dog.
0: And you know what's wild about that, man, is Ed Sheeran was a quiet guy.
1: Mm-hmm. Yeah, for sure.
0: You know, and now people are really coming out and speaking against him for, mm-hmm. you know, Macklemore being kicked off the tour.
1: Yeah.
0: But what's so crazy about it, like, with Ed Sheeran, he's not on social media.
1: No.
0: He doesn't have a phone. That's like, literally, crazy. When you get in touch with him, you have to email him, mm-hmm. and he'll email you back.
1: Wow.
0: So he really tried to, like, protect his peace. And I know he's got to be like, damn. Like, you said it yesterday. He was like, man, whatever the cause is, I understand.
1: Yeah, for sure.
0: But Louis was like, man, I feel bad for Ed Sheeran.
1: Yeah, because he brought his boy in, like, yo, look, come back me up. Let's do this tour. Then, like, you're the one that's causing the breakup and everything.
2: Yeah.
1: And who knows if Ed Sheeran's going to continue. It could get canceled unless who else is going to be willing to go on board with Ed Sheeran now, you know what I mean?
3: Yeah, how crazy would that look? That means like you're supporting that other side if you're on his tour. So his tour automatically feels like you're choosing a side.
0: Also,
3: that's crazy.
2: Like
0: was that what Ed Sheeran was about anyway? No.
3: That's what I'm saying.
0: So it's crazy when you say like you're supporting others, but Ed Sheeran, you know what I'm saying?
3: That's what
0: I'm
3: saying. Now he's put in a situation where it feels like he's going to choose a side without him even choosing. He's like, I didn't even get to choose.
0: That's wild.
1: I do see both sides because I see, you know, in the comments, I see just a bunch of fans. Like, if I go to a concert, I really don't want to hear any politics. I just want to see the person I came to go pay to perform and have a good time. But then I see a lot of musicians, a lot of people in the industry backing Macklemore up, like, if that's freedom of speech. And another thing is, like, if these guys that own these arenas can get together and 86 somebody just for saying Free Palestine or anything like that, what if they go out and if they don't agree with AI and somebody says something about AI and then they cancel them?
0: No,
1: what if they do? You know what I mean?
0: Show you how the good old boys can come together too.
1: Yeah.
0: Aside from anything that we're talking about with conflict of wars or anything like that, you know, and whatever people feel, that show you how the good old boys could come together and stop you and force you. Because I would, you know, I don't know how people feel, but maybe Ed should have been like, man, you know, that's his show.
2: Right.
0: And we'll ride out. But the powers that be were like, nah, that's not going to happen.
1: Yeah.
0: Like I told you, I'm not very well versed in it. Mm-hmm. You know what I'm saying? So I can't have an opinion and be opinionated.
2: Yeah.
0: And so far, you know, I mean, like really standing or saying something. So it's just wild. I see what it's become on a different side of what happens when people start to speak out. And I'm not even talking about Macklemore. I'm just talking about the way that this happened to him, where Ed was just like, no.
1: And I love that Robert Kraft's name is back in the headlines.
0: Oh, yeah.
1: You guys don't forget, remember.
0: Dirty Dog.
1: He did get arrested for soliciting for
0: Mr. Perfect.
1: And then he got away with it. You know what I mean?
0: But they've been doing deep dives on his name now, too.
1: Yeah, dog.
0: But leave that. Do continue to hang with us in the neighborhood. Big Boy Neighborhood.
4: Hey, Jill. You know them old sugar daddy. They be tricking their tail them girls. I see.

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1: Big Boy Neighborhood.
0: Jesus Sepulveda, Tesla driver, tries to get out of a ticket, bro.
2: Can you believe it? He tried to get out of a ticket because he's saying that I wasn't driving. Right. It's, it drove itself, and the cop was not having it.
3: Hi.
4: Yes, sir.
3: A little fast.
4: I wasn't driving. That's assessed driving, autopilot, sir.
3: You're in charge, though. So I need to see your driver's license.
4: I'm in charge, but I wasn't driving. So
3: doesn't matter. You're in the driver's seat. You can blame the car all you want, but.
4: But how can we sort out this problem, sir?
3: Do you have a driver's license?
4: I do, sir.
3: The car doesn't have a driver's license. I need to see your driver's license. You can say the car's driving as all you want. The judge is not going to play that game. Mm. You were driving. If you choose to trust the car.
4: I need to see your supervisor,
3: please. Sir, this is your ticket. On the bottom is a complaint number. If you want to talk to my
4: complaint, I just want to speak with this.
3: Well, this is your copy. Do you want your driver's license back?
4: Sir, you can't aggress me like
3: Sir, do you want your driver's license
4: back? I
3: want
4: to get my driver's license back. I need to speak before your supervisor.
3: So all the supervisors are busy. If you want to sit here and wait, you can. There's a court date on the ticket.
4: You will be here, and then you will come here because I got every recording right here. This is how you respond to me. This is how you rude to me. This
3: how
4: is
3: am I rude to you?
4: So listen, sir. With due all respect, I'm a good citizen. I didn't do anything wrong. I'm a zero criminal. You treat me like that asshole like this, I am.
3: I didn't treat you like an asshole.
4: I have a witness.
3: Are you going to sit here and wait for the supervisor?
4: No, I want your supervisor you will be here.
3: I'm leaving. Goodbye.
0: Hey, man, that driver was getting on my nerves. Man.
2: Yeah, low-key, he was definitely getting on my nerves. And the cop was so cool, collective. He's like, bro, what do you want me to do?
0: But just my as job soon here. As he started with the I wasn't driving, yeah. I was like, I know where this is going.
5: Right.
0: Yes, but remember, yes. Akon was in the neighborhood, and I think Akon said he got away, or he used that, and really? He got away with it. I'm pretty sure that a lot of officers now and a lot of peace officers are hearing that same excuse.
2: Yeah, I wasn't driving.
0: You're responsible for the vehicle.
2: Mm-hmm. Yeah, I mean, it's your car. Like, you know, I mean, these people that just
0: sit in the car. Wait for the supervisor. They're like, man, right. Everybody see that on social media.
2: And I always trip out on, like, them getting angry, like, that's going to help.
0: Right.
2: Like, the more angrier the person's going to get, they're going to be like, the cop's going to say, okay, yeah, you're right. It's like, right. Why do you keep getting angry? It's like, this is not going to go anywhere. It's just going to lead to more problems. You're going to get another ticket.
0: Anybody got a Tesla or electric car in here?
2: No, I do not.
1: No, sir.
2: I don't trust that stuff.
0: Yeah.
2: Yeah, I don't trust the driving and the
0: stuff. So you want to get one?
6: Oh, yeah, dog. I would love the non-driving feature.
2: Really?
5: What?
2: Yeah. I don't know.
0: I think I got something on my car, man, like that could do something. And I'm like, I don't even want to know what it is.
2: Yeah, there's certain parts in the
0: LA. I got an electric car, and I don't know what. You've never driven.
5: Nah,
0: it got something on there, some kind of assist, but nah, I keep my hands on the wheel.
6: Dog. Yours definitely has a
2: assist. Yeah. But I don't know if it's going to read everything. There's certain streets there's certain neighborhoods that you're like, I don't know. Yeah. I can't even
0: like
2: read the road.
0: Man,
2: how's it going to read the road?
0: Yep. I was at Del Taco and this Waymo came in through like this little alley. And I was like, whoa.
2: An alley?
0: Through this little, it's almost like a little alley, like a little section where you got to go through to get into the drive-thru. And it was like, man, the Waymo came in there and I was like, man, hit me. Hit me if you want to.
5: Right,
0: crazy,
5: at least
0: man.
5: Once.
0: Yeah, I'll Tracy Morgan your ass. Tracy Morgan got hit by what, an Amazon truck or something?
2: Walmart truck.
0: Yeah, man. Ooh. I'm like, hell no. Nah, I got to keep my hands on the wheel. Ani does all that driving.
5: Self-drive.
2: Look.
0: Nah, I'm cool. You know, for right now.
2: Right.
0: Yeah. All right. We still got to get into a Waymo together.
2: At some point.
0: But they got to sponsor it, too.
5: Yeah, for real.
0: Yeah, just in case something happened. I don't want to leave my family on some stupid-ass content.
5: Yeah, can't risk our life.
0: Yeah, you know what I'm saying? Do continue to hang out with us in the neighborhood. Big Boy.
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0: But yeah. I think you guys work so well outside of it. I don't think your introduction is Snoop Dogg's son.
1: Yeah.
0: You know what I'm saying?
1: Yeah.
0: Like, I think you guys did a great job on becoming successful men away from that. You know, and especially your business side, bro. Like, Jesus Christ. And the reason why we're sitting down as well, man, is Dr. Bombay.
1: Yes,
0: as an ice cream and as a brand. How crazy is that when y'all walk into like a 7-Eleven or a Costco and you see the product placed?
2: I ain't gonna lie. Sometimes I just go to the grocery store just to look at it.
0: Yeah.
2: Like, I don't even buy
3: just
2: nothing.
3: Just to enjoy the view.
2: I just look at it like, damn, this is...
0: And it's a reality.
2: Yeah, like this was an idea. Like this was something I wrote on a piece of paper. Now it has a price point and you could buy it in Walmart, 7-Eleven, Costco. Like that's crazy. But now we trying to find more ways to like just keep innovating.
3: Mm-hmm. Yep.
2: You know, like that's why we came up with this campaign to look for an international ice cream taste tester. And offered a job of $10,000 a month.
0: Yeah, what? And it's a yeah, exactly.
3: Yep. Yeah.
0: You be like, we in the wrong motherfucking place.
1: What?
0: He like, I need a 3-month vacation.
1: Yeah,
0: so it's 3 months.
2: It's yep. 3 months.
0: $10,000 a month.
2: $10,000.
0: And what's the title?
2: Ice cream taste tester. We have over 305,000 applications that's been submitted for this job.
0: Damn. How do you pick someone?
2: Dr. Maya.
3: Yeah, it's a team effort. So the partnership with Deal, what they also provide is going through the applications themselves. So it's not just AI. Part of
0: gotcha.
3: The application process is submitting a video, and we have seen some spectacular videos.
0: How did they get that information? Like, where do we submit to?
3: Yep, deal.com.
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3: 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If you don't apply by September 17th, and it's not just the written part of the application, check boxes, you have to submit the video as well, because that's a key component, because we're looking for people with personality, looking for people who want to have fun, mm-hmm. not just sit there and eat ice cream and be boring.
0: Thank you for coming into the neighborhood. Cordell, pleasure to see you.
1: Yes,
0: believe
1: sir.
0: That, man. Dr. Meyer, pleasure meeting you and seeing you. And once again, man, we will find that international taste tester for Dr. Bombay.
3: Yes.
0: All righty. We appreciate y'all. Thank you for coming into the neighborhood. Big boys.
4: Big boy.
5: Yo, man.
6: Yo.
5: Open up, man.
6: What do you want, man?
5: My girl just caught me.
6: You made her catch you?
5: I don't know how I let this happen.
6: But who?
5: The girl next door, you know? I don't know what to do.
6: So it wasn't you.

0: Hello.
1: How you doing, Mr. This is Luther from Weissman. I'm delivering your water conservation kit.
0: I don't need no water conservation kit.
1: We were bringing out your low-flow toilets.
0: Oh.
1: We have to shut your water off for 48 hours.
0: You're not tapping into any damn thing. You can take your water, whatever you call it, and stick it up your ass.
1: Sir, why
0: don't give a damn?
1: Your water's going to be off for just 2 days, sir.
0: You better not cut the son of a off.
1: I got to shut the water off first
0: to install
1: the toilets. And
0: the only thing you're going to shut off here is your damn mouth.
1: Sir.
0: Well, I'm going to meet you out there. I'll be out there in 15 minutes. If you show up in 15 minutes, I'll whip your ass.
1: Sir, why are you so upset?
0: Because you're such a horse's.
1: You know that you're using an average of 46 THGs a day, correct?
0: I don't give a damn how much I'm paying for it.
1: There's absolutely no reason for you to flush the toilets after every bathroom use. I'm going to bring you out what we call the canteen canister, which you'll be able to urinate in, and you'll be able to vacuum seal that down.
0: There ain't no such damn thing as what you're talking about.
1: I'll show you exactly how to use the canister so when you urinate, you don't have to flush the toilet after
0: every... You're not going to pull your out.
1: I didn't say I was.
0: You said you was going to show me how to urinate.
1: Yeah, I'm going to show you how to urinate in the canister.
0: You're not. You're going to show me how to and this is a damn thing. Your d*** going to get shot off.
1: Why would you do that, sir? I don't even have...
0: Because you're an arrogant imbecile.
1: You're the one who's using too much water, and I'm an arrogant imbecile.
0: Yes.
1: I'm going to tap off the valve today.
0: I'm telling you, if you come up here and start meddling around, you're liable to get your damn ass shot.
1: Sir, why are you threatening my life because I'm trying to save the planet water?
0: I didn't say I was going to kill you. I just blow your foot off or something.
1: You need to shut the up. Hello?
0: You told me to shut the up, and I did it.
1: I appreciate you shutting the up.
0: Uh-huh.
1: So I got a job that I need to do. Please just make sure that it's either cash or credit because they don't take checks.
0: You're a joke.
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0: 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And do continue to hang with us in the neighborhood. Mighty to the party. What you got coming up?
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0: The Palm Beach's old school hip hop jam in 93.3. Big Boy Neighborhood, happy Thursday to you once again. Jesus Sepulveda, Tesla driver tries to get out of a ticket, bro.
1: Can you believe it? He tried to get out of a ticket because he's saying that I wasn't driving. Right. It drove itself, The cop was not having it.
2: Hi.
3: Yes, sir.
2: A little fast.
3: I wasn't driving. That's assessed driving, autopilot, sir.
2: You're in charge, though. So I need to see your driver's license.
3: I'm in charge, but I wasn't driving. So
2: doesn't matter. You're in the driver's seat. You can blame the car all you want, but.
3: But how can we sort out this problem, sir?
2: Do you have a driver's license?
3: I do, sir.
2: The car doesn't have a driver's license. I need to see your driver's license. You can say the car's driving as all you want. The judge is not going to play that game. Mm. You were driving. If you choose to trust the car.
3: I need to see your supervisor, please.
2: Sir, this is your ticket. On the bottom is a complaint number. If you want to talk to my
3: complaint, I just want to speak with this.
2: Well, this is your copy. Do you want your driver's license back?
3: Sir, you can't aggress me like
2: Sir, do you want your driver's license
3: back? I
2: want
3: to get my driver's license back. I need to speak before your supervisor.
2: So all the supervisors are busy. If you want to sit here and wait, you can. There's a court date on the ticket.
3: You will be here, and then he will come here because I got every recording right here. This is how you respond to me. This is how you rude to me. This
2: how
3: is
2: am I rude to you?
3: So listen, sir. With due respect, I'm a good citizen. I didn't do anything wrong. I'm a zero criminal. You treat me like that asshole like this. I
2: didn't treat you like asshole.
3: No. You dropped I have a witness.
2: Are you going to sit here and wait for the supervisor?
3: No, I want your supervisor right now, and you will be here.
2: I'm leaving. Goodbye.
0: Hey, man, that driver was getting on my nerves. Man.
1: Yeah, low-key, he was definitely getting on my nerves. And the cop was so cool, collective. He's like, bro, what do you want me to do?
0: But just my as job soon here. As he started with the I wasn't driving, yeah. I was like, I know where this is going.
4: Right.
0: Yes, but remember, man. Akon was in the neighborhood, and I think Akon said he got away, or he used that, really? And he got away with it. I'm pretty sure that a lot of officers now and a lot of peace officers are hearing that same excuse.
1: Yeah, I wasn't driving.
0: You're responsible for the vehicle.
1: Mm-hmm. Yeah, I mean, it's your car. Like, you know, I mean, these people that just
0: sit in the car. I wait for the supervisor. I'm like, man, right. Everybody see that on social media.
1: And I always trip out on, like, them getting angry, like, that's going to help.
0: Right.
1: Like, the more angrier the person's going to get, they're going to be like, the cop's going to say, okay, yeah, you're right. Why do you keep getting angry? It's like, this is not going to go anywhere. It's just going to lead to more problems. You're going to get another ticket.
0: Anybody got a Tesla or electric car in here?
1: No, I do not.
5: No, sir.
1: I don't trust that stuff.
0: Yeah.
1: Yeah, I don't trust the driving and the
0: So you want to get one?
6: Oh, yeah, dog. I would love a non-driving feature.
1: Really?
4: What?
1: I don't know.
0: I think I got something on my car, man, like that could do something. And I'm like, I don't even want to know what it is.
1: Yeah, yeah, there's certain parts in LA.
0: I got an electric car, and I don't know what. I'm not.
4: You've never driven, like,
0: It got something on there, some kind of assist, but nah, I keep my hands on the wheel.
6: Dog. Yours definitely has this.
1: But like, I don't know if it's going to read everything. There's certain streets and, you know, where you. There's certain neighborhoods that you're like, I don't know. Yeah. I can't even
0: like
1: read the road.
0: Man,
1: how's it going to read the road?
0: Yep. I was at Del Taco and this Waymo came in through like this little alley. And I was like, whoa.
1: An alley?
0: Cut through this little. It's almost like a little alley, like a little section where you got to go through to get into the drive-thru. And it was like, man, the Waymo came in there. And I was like, man, hit me. Hit me if you want to.
4: Right.
0: Crazy,
4: at least
0: man.
4: Once.
0: Yeah. I'll Tracy Morgan your ass. Tracy Morgan got hit by what? An Amazon truck or something?
1: Walmart truck.
0: Truck, yeah. Yeah, man. Ooh. I'm like, hell no. Nah, I got to keep my hands on the wheel. Ani does all that driving.
4: Self-drive.
1: Like, look.
0: I'm cool. Yeah, for right now.
1: Right.
0: Yeah. All right. We still got to get into a Waymo together.
1: At some point.
0: But they got to sponsor it, too.
4: Yeah, for real.
0: Yeah, just in case something happened. I don't want to leave my family on some stupid-ass content.
4: Yeah, can't risk our life.
0: You know what I'm saying? Do continue to hang out with us in the neighborhood. Big Boy.

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1: Big Boys Big Neighborhood.
0: All right, we're going to go ahead and get out of here. I want to thank you guys for hanging out with us in the neighborhood. Once again, shout out to our good friend Cordell Brodus, Snoop Dogg son, for coming into the neighborhood, and Dr. Maya as well. You know, the ice cream scientist.
2: Yeah.
0: Hey, man, she had like, it wasn't like Dr. Dre.
2: Yeah, no, it was degrees.
0: Yeah, she had degrees for free.
2: Yeah, literally.
0: I ain't mad at it, but shout out to them, man. And also that 10K that they're doing per month for the international ice cream test.
2: Sir.
0: Yeah, good Lord.
3: I wish I traveled the world.
0: I know. I wish you would have known this before we promoted it.
2: Right. I'm about to sign up.
0: Yeah, I could have been in there. You know what I'm saying? And also, man, we spoke on Drake. Drake dropping his FOMO. So FOMO is, I guess,
2: the not-so-short film. It was like a little over an hour. You know, he gave us some new music.
0: I went downstairs, and my wife and daughter was watching that like it was a new Netflix special.
3: Right.
0: I'm like, are we serious? Is this what we're doing here? You know what I'm saying? And also, we were just talking about Ed Sheeran. There's a lot that's going on with my man.
3: Macklemore.
0: People are literally, since the Macklemore, you know, since Macklemore coming on and saying Free Palestine, there's so many people that got opinions. And so many shows being canceled. And, you know, how you were saying, Lou, that a lot of the people that own the stadiums are kind of pulling out.
2: That's
3: the scary part.
0: Yeah, and the band pulled out. Like, damn, Phineas, which is Billie Eilish's brother, I guess he's going to join the tour at some point. He, you know, respectfully like bowed out. But his release didn't say Gnar.
2: No.
3: Gnar.
2: He didn't say Gnarly. No, he didn't say Gnar.
0: But I understood when you died. Like, that would have been a quick little press release. You know what I'm saying? And for Phineas, Phineas says Gnar. You know what I'm saying? And also for those out there, man, that had a chance to call us up and get a chance to speak on it when it came to, you know, dating. What kind of dating rules did you have or do you have? Hey, man, in the phone line, stay busy.
3: Yeah, for real.
0: That is crazy.
3: I had like an unwritten one where it's like, if I knew that you got with one of my friends or somebody that I really know, I can't date you.
2: I just
3: can't.
2: You're right.
0: Depending on how she looks.
3: Just no. Even with the looks, I think it'll still bug me, dog. I'm a maniaco dog, so. Anybody, anytime, but for whatever reason,
0: all that stuff.
3: Hooked up with somebody.
0: We've called you a lot of things behind your back.
2: Oh my God!
0: You know what I'm saying? But thank you guys for hanging out with us. Enjoy the rest of your day. We are Big Boys Neighborhood, and we are gone.

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1: 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All right, we're going to talk about all the performances. Tomorrow, I think it's a sold out night because that's when BTS performs. 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Ciara, Cardi B, Snoop Dogg, and so many more taking the stage live from Las Vegas. And yes, I'll be live tweeting as well. We got the best seats in the house. Front row, backstage, all of that. Access, and we going to be sitting on our couch. All right, stay tuned. I got Drizzy up next. Say cons on the way.
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1: 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We're talking about Chris Brown. So, Chris Brown, this is the first time that he didn't do anything, but he just got caught up in some mess with these congress people. We'll get into that next. I got Usher on the way to Ashley with 2 E's.

0: The Palm Beach's old school hip hop jam in 93.3.
1: So if you've been paying any amount of attention on social media for the past couple days, Chris Brown, this is the first time he actually didn't do anything. He just got caught up by association. So in the state of Texas in Dallas, Chris Brown and Usher had their R&B tour. Jasmine Crockett, who's a very well-known congresswoman, she lost the primary race against James Tallarico. And ever since, people have kind of been iffy about her because she hasn't really rounded out support for James Tallarico and is doing other things. Well, she claims that her appearance at a Chris Brown concert dressed in a crop top, presenting Chris Brown with a congressional award, was trying to get voters out to the ballots. Okay. Did she mention voting at all? No. Also, the person, I think his name is Venton Jones. Is that his name? Another representative that was on stage with her, he has issued an apology after all the backlash of giving Chris Brown this congressional award because people are saying, why give that to him? He has this, you know, a history with abuse, this, this, and that. Well, he issued an apology, went on the Don

0: Robin Show. And Chris Brown himself said, hey, brother, keep your word. I was minding my own business. Say, Tina got 50 up next. He knows she's on the way.
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1: I'm gonna go ahead and let you crash out for a second. 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
1: People still talking about Chris Brown getting this congressional award in Dallas at his R&B tour with Usher, given to him by, who is it? 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

0: 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Let me know what you want to get on. Just got to leave me a little voice message. Hit that mic button to send me a little talk back so I can get your requests on. Stay tuned. I got What's Your Fantasy and Jagged Edge. I'm next.
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Jim and 93.3. I'm still waiting on this genuine versus, to be honest. We asked for it. You gave Tyrese and Tank one. Even though they were a group, TGT, Tyrese, Genuine, and Tank, and we didn't invite Genuine. So where's Genuine? Is that you too? He's on air. He's coming up next with Pony.

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1: I feel like because it did not include Genuine on the Tyrese and Tank verses, if you don't know, Tyrese, Genuine, and Tank have a group called TGT. Or they had. Genuine was nowhere at the Tyrese and Tank verses. So where is Genuine is a question, and who is he versusing against is what I want to know. Stay tuned. I got Game up next. Usher's on the way. Any requests, shout out at me. A-S-H-L-E-E on air.

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1: Listen, Usher said, I caused enough mess on this tour. Enough cahoots. I'm just going to sit my behind down, dance, and skate, and do my songs. That's you with 2 weeks. Thanks so much for tapping in with us. I'll tell you, this tour, it's funny that it's an R&B tour. This Chris Brown and Usher tour has caused the most commotion and controversy and talk and whatever since probably the Jay-Z R. Kelly tour. And what year was that? Way back in the 2000s? Speaking of Hov, I got Can I Get It up next. So do Lil Jon after that.
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Hip Hop Jam at 93.3. What's up, Brian G? Rolling with you on a Thursday. Got your throwbacks on the way. Juvenile and Soulja Slim. Slow Motion in about 3 minutes. If you got something you want to hear, pop over that free iHeartRadio app. Make us your number one preset. Tap that little red mic and drop your requests. We'll try to get it on. Jay, don't walk away.

0: jamming 93.3. What's up, Brian G? Rolling with you on a Thursday. Almost to the weekend. Got your throwbacks on the way. New edition, If It Isn't Love. Tupac and Changes and 50 Cent in the club. 50 Cent kind of making a joke out of this whole Mark Curry thing. Former Bad Boy artist complaining that he didn't get his production credit on the documentary Sean Combs' The Reckoning. He said, I want my production credit so I can parlay that into something else because that was the deal. I'm the reason the documentary got off the ground to begin with. 50 Cent, no production credit, but got jokes. He posted on Instagram, yo, chill, what's your Cash App? And then he dropped a derogatory fake Cash App handle. Diddy touched your butt. So I don't know that he's going to give him the production credit. Mark Curry not happy. He said, man, I just want my credit. You over here trying to make jokes, and you had to turn it all side. Let's
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1: You're home for Big Boy's Neighborhood in the morning. It's jamming 93.3. Got Kanye West and Heartless and an update on his potential shows in Russia in about 8 minutes. Got Boys to Men, I'll Make Love to You in 3 minutes. It's Jeremiah and YG. Don't.

0: Jamming 93.3, the Palm Beach's old school hip hop. What's up, Brian G? Hanging out with you on a Thursday. Got your throwbacks on the way. Got Ja Rule and Ashanti always on time. Akon Don't Matter and Kanye West and Heartless. So these Kanye West shows in Russia, originally scheduled for October 10th and 11th. Now they, the venue in Russia, said it ain't happening. They said, we have already said it's not going to happen. His promoter, on the other hand, says it is still happening. He says the trip is on. A lot of people are wondering why Kanye West is so adamant about going to Russia. It'll be the first major performer from the West in Russia since the Ukraine war started. Maybe that's why Kanye trying to stir up some stuff. But according to Kanye's promoter, still going, and there's been hundreds of thousands of ticket requests. According to the venues, not happening. So we'll see which one is legit.
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It's old school hip hop jam at 93.3. Brian G, rolling with you on a Thursday. Got Lil Wayne in about 4 minutes. And Diddy might be getting closer to a settlement and a $100 million.

0: Jamming 93.3, the Palm Beach's old school hip hop. Brian G, rolling with you on a Thursday. Got your throwbacks on the way. Skilo and I Wish. Got Camille there and Crazy Bone. We're riding and Velvet DeVoe with Poison. So Diddy, still sitting in prison, but he might have a big payout on the way. So there is a company called Next Star Media. They're the company behind News Nation. There's settlement talks now. Over a $100 million lawsuit filed by Diddy. Both sides, according to court documents, talking about a settlement. So this started back in 2024. There was a TV segment on News Nation, and it basically said that someone claimed to have flash drives that used to belong to Diddy and his late partner, Kim Porter. And those drives had videos of celebrities doing some freaky-deaky stuff on it. Diddy says none of it's true and that they never actually knew Porter. And so that's where the defamation rolls in. So it looks like there's a settlement, at least in the works. So Diddy might get paid out while he's still sitting in prison.
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Jamming 93.3. What's up, Brian Jute? Hanging out with you on a Thursday. Got your throwbacks on the way. Got Outkast, Miss Jackson, Mims, This Is Why I'm Hot, and Fugees, Ready or Not, as we roll into another weekend of college football. 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Also got a lot of college football talk. There's that ESPN series, 30 for 30. They're dropping a new documentary about the University of Florida. Not just the football team, though. It's called 14 Days in Gainesville. It is about the time when Steve Spurrier got hired by Florida back in the day. And at the same time, they had a serial killer going around on campus, like murdering students. My brother went there at the time. He was going to Santa Fe Community College right next to Gainesville. And he would tell us back home of all the crazy stuff that was going on. Because people didn't know what was going on with people just getting murdered like crazy. And this all went at about the same time they were hiring Steve Spurrier, and football was supposed to be like a big deal. Anyway, you can check out this new 30 for 30 that's coming out and the 30 for 30 podcast. 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

Jamming 93.3, the Palm Beach's old school hip hop. I'm putting my mind into getting through this Thursday, into this Friday, and into this weekend. What's up, Brian G? Rolling with you on a Thursday. Got your throwbacks all the way. Got a little John of the East Side Boys by Usher and Luda, Lovers and Friends. That's about 4 minutes away. It's Ghost Town DJs.

Jammin' 93.3. What's up, Brian G? Rolling with you on a Thursday. Got your throwbacks on the way. Fat Joe and Ashanti, what's love? Got Cameron and Hey Ma. And DJ Cool, let me clear my throat. Has somebody ever, like, insulted you? But they did it so smooth, you didn't even realize that they were throwing shade your way. There's a list on BuzzFeed of people that got roasted but didn't even know they were getting roasted. Someone said that they were once told, "You're the first person I've known that actually met their full potential." It sounds like a good thing, right? But it's not.

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0: 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Ryan G, rolling with you on a Thursday. Got your throwbacks on the way. Got TLC and Waterfalls. Got Tupac and Dr. Dre. Little California Love and Snoop Dogg and Pharrell. Drop it like it's hot. Don't forget, Snoop Dogg, part of the iHeartRadio Music Festival in Las Vegas, which kicks off tomorrow, presented by Capital One. 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BuzzFeed has a list. Darnell hit me up on Instagram at TheBrianGrimes. He said, someone said, your wife is really attractive. You must be hilarious. Now, see, I don't take that as shade. My wife is much better looking than I am. I realize that I'm slightly above average sometimes, but I am funny. So if you say that to me, look, I'm going to take that as a compliment. Yes. Yes, my wife is very attractive, and yes, I am very funny. I appreciate it.
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Brian G. rolling with you on a Thursday. 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

Jamming 93.3, the Palm Beach's old school hip hop. Notorious B.I.G. has been added to the Snoop Dogg biopic. Suavo Twain cast as Biggie. That is D'Angelo's son. Snoop hits theaters August 6, 2027. Snoop Dogg hits the stage in Las Vegas this weekend. 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

0: The Palm Beach's old school hip hop jam at 93.3. Brian G hanging out with you on a Thursday, getting closer to the weekend. Got Thovax on the way. Mary J. Blige, Family Affair. 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
1: 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I like the playoffs.

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1: 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Yes, it's a trifling friend indeed. Oh, she's a gold digger, way over town.

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Jamming 93.3, the Palm Beach's old school hip-hop and R&B. Outkast, hey, y'all. Dola White checking in on this Thursday evening. I've got J-Lo and Ja Rule, I'm Real, on the way. Right now, it's time to crash out. So if you're having a bad day, get it up off your chest. Tap that red mic on your iHeartRadio app and crash out with me.

0: Beaches old school hip hop and R&B jam at 93.3. J Lo and Ja Rule, I'm real. Lola White hanging with you on this Thursday evening. I've got requests out of Wave of DMX, Party Up, plus Jay-Z, Hard Knock Life coming up as well. Right now it's time to crash out. If you're having a bad day, get that up off your chest. Tap that red mic on your iHeartRadio app. Crash out with me. What you crashing out about?
1: Okay, I'm crashing out over alcohol. It's my last day drinking. I got to get an ankle monitor right now. And, like, I'm saying, like, alcohol is no joke. Like, I'm about to do withdrawals and everything.
0: Hey, listen. I hope you get the help you need. I hope you stay clean because it sounds like you need to. So all my thoughts, prayers, positive energy, vibes, all of that is with you. You got this. I believe in you. Keep crashing out. Tap that red mic on your iHeartRadio app. Get it up off your chest. Crash out with me.
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0: Jamming 93.3, the Palm Beach's old school hip-hop and R&B. Who is this?
1: Hey, it's Timber.
0: Timber, are you ready to play random-ass trivia for no damn reason for absolutely nothing?
1: Yeah, I'm ready.
0: All right, here's how it works. I'm going to ask you a random-ass trivia question. If you get the answer wrong, you win absolutely nothing. However, if you get the answer right, you also win absolutely nothing. Do you understand?
1: Yeah.
0: All right, Timber, here's your question. What city were the Los Angeles Rams founded in?
1: Los Angeles.
0: LA's a good guess. It probably would have been my guess as well. But come to find out, the correct answer is actually Cleveland. They were the Cleveland Rams when they were founded in like 1936. They didn't get that right, which means you won absolutely nothing. But it doesn't really matter. You wouldn't want anything anyway, so who really cares? Thank you so much for playing, Timber.
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